to eat. It's tender fruits. And I've thought the best way to protect our tree is by building walls. Walls like a unicorn.

then my friend, that in a few we shall reap a gravity. What we do is dreamt of having enough of the stars.

Ladies and gentlemen, as you know, we have something special down here at Birdland this evening, a recording for Blue Note Records.

nobody was able to see because of weather conditions. Soon, the bullet hail cold and lonely in space, yearning for the resistance and warmth of a human body. So it slowed down its beat, returned to Earth,

Christmas at your house, watching Julie Andrews on the hill. I feel much better when you laugh.

0: This is JC001 representing for Le Peuple du Lab. Here in the sound, here we're getting down, making a run sound for the Asian London, Leonate Underground.
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0: Be it.

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One more time, so many precious things you cannot say.

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1: 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Super.
2: They built houses like that in the old days.
3: Why?
2: They'd no light inside their cities as we have, so they had to stick them up into the daylight. What there was of it.

0: nature,
1: latex,
0: nature,
1: réflexe,
0: structure,
1: duplex,
0: couverture,
1: sexe,
0: posture,
1: Kleenex,
0: nourriture,
1: Tex-Mex,
0: fioriture,
1: Amex,
0: signature,
1: annexe,
0: ex, futur,
1: futur,
0: ex, torture,
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